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Madison June is my name. You know, Green Day has a comedy hitting theaters August 14th, right? So if you're a fan, save the date. Here's Whitney.

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0: Happy Tuesday, friends. August 4th, it's National Chocolate Chip Cookie Day. Is there anything better than a nice warm chocolate chip cookie? I actually make a butterless chocolate chip cookie. I don't know how good it is for you, but it's the best ever. So good, hands down.
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19: For Waverly, Parsons, KDiz, White Bluff, and all of JCM land. A little bit of patchy fog to contend with overnight, otherwise a clear sky, upper 60s. Little bit of fog to contend with early on Wednesday, otherwise sunny skies, upper 80s. We'll drop down to near 70 Wednesday night. Thursday back to sunshine, a high in the lower 90s. Isolated showers, a few thunderstorms on Friday, a high low 90s, and scattered showers and storms on Saturday.
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Playing one great song after another. And another. And another.

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0: If you are like me, driving your kids to and from school activities, it takes an average of 38 minutes out of each and every single day, according to a new survey. So that adds up to almost 7,000 minutes, which is nearly 15 workdays spent in the car during a school year. No wonder all of the moms and dads polled say back-to-school season makes them feel more stressed and hectic. Oh, deep breaths, mom and dad. Deep breaths.
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0: All of the best music, you will find it here with me, Madison. A rare prototype used to disguise Apple's original iPod during development is headed to auction. So this is like the OG, the original Apple iPod. You know when you see the cars and they're being tested on the road, they have like a weird design on them. Those are the original cars. This is the original iPod. But here's the thing. It's expected to sell for almost $50,000. I don't think we can afford it.
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6: For Waverly, Parsons, KDiz, White Bluff, and all of JCM land. A little bit of patchy fog to contend with overnight, otherwise a clear sky, upper 60s. A little bit of fog to contend with early on Wednesday, otherwise sunny skies, upper 80s. We'll drop down to near 70 Wednesday night. Thursday, back to sunshine, a high in the lower 90s. Isolated showers, a few thunderstorms on Friday, a high, low 90s, and scattered showers and storms on Saturday.
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I would love 2 tickets to Paradise anywhere, please, where I don't have to work. I don't have to make dinner every single night. Madison June is my name. This is the best part of my day, getting to hang out with you, playing all of the best music like the Bangles. Yes, please.

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0: Well, the verdict is in. Smart Asset has released its 2026 list of the safest big cities in the USA. Looking at cities with populations of 250,000 or more, they're looking for violent crime, property crime, fatality rates, putting all of that data together. And here are the top five safest big cities in America. Virginia Beach, Virginia. Plano, Texas. Madison, Wisconsin. Hey. Honolulu, Hawaii. And Chesapeake, Virginia.
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2: For Waverly, Parsons, KDiz, White Bluff, and all of JCM land. A little bit of patchy fog to contend with overnight, otherwise a clear sky, upper 60s. A little bit of fog to contend with early on Wednesday, otherwise sunny skies, upper 80s. We'll drop down to near 70 Wednesday night. Thursday back to sunshine, a high in the lower 90s. Isolated showers, a few thunderstorms on Friday, a high low 90s, and scattered showers and storms on Saturday. I'm staff meteorologist Sally Russell on Classic Hits 105.1 WJZM.
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13: Bon Jovi's 80s smash, Living on a Prayer, is the story of two working class kids. 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
13: Did you know where Tommy used to work in Living on a Prayer? 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
13: 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How Brando-esque. 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

0: How much do you value your looks? Well, turns out a lot. According to a new survey, 46% of Americans say they'd be willing to go into debt to keep up with their beauty routines. A lot of people admit that they're cutting back on grocery bills right now just to afford these treatments. Nobody wants to eat, but everyone wants to make sure they have high-end lip gloss and good Botox, apparently.
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6: For Waverly, Parsons, KDiz, White Bluff, and all of JCM land. A little bit of sunshine, a high in the low 90s. Isolated showers, a few thunderstorms on Friday, a high low 90s, and scattered showers and storms on Saturday.
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Rick Springfield up now, Jesse's girl, Pat Benatar still to come. It's me, Madison. 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

0: Nothing but great music. You will find it here. Americans prefer natural ingredients, things that they already have in their home to treat minor injuries and skin irritations. 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
9: 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I'm Mary Carey. Thanks for joining me today. If you've booked a trip to Europe and you're thinking of renting a car and hitting the road, well, we've done that in several countries, and I have a few tips. First, have a pocket-sized atlas or map of the country's roads. Trust me on this one. The mapping app on your phone will also work, but getting real-time traffic and turn-by-turn directions, well, that's not going to work unless you're paying extra for a data plan, and it's going to use a lot of your data to run. So I'd recommend downloading the map offline so you have it when you need it. All of Europe uses the same set of road symbols. You can find them online. It'll take you just a few minutes to learn them. And remember, European countries use kilometers instead of miles for gas stations. Well, they are pretty similar to U.S. gas stations. Some stations you're going to pay at the pump, some you're going to pay inside. 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
2: For Waverly, Parsons, KDiz, White Bluff, and all of JCM land. A little bit of patchy fog to contend with overnight, otherwise a clear sky, upper 60s. A little bit of fog to contend with early on Wednesday, otherwise sunny skies, upper 80s. We'll drop down to near 70 Wednesday night. Thursday, back to sunshine, a high in the lower 90s. Isolated showers, a few thunderstorms on Friday, a high low 90s, and scattered showers and storms on Saturday. I'm staff meteorologist Sally Russell on Classic Hits 105.1 WJZM.
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0: How are we feeling about the robots and all of the AI? Madison June is my name. A Chinese robot company has unveiled an ultra-realistic humanoid robot head that's making people all over social media seriously uncomfortable. It's called the Origin M1. It mimics human expressions, so it actually blinks and smiles and does those subtle little eyebrow movements. Costs about $150,000, but for that kind of cash, that thing better do my dishes. That's all I'm saying.
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0: Madison, June, and you hanging out together like we do every single weekday. A surprisingly high number of American employees, especially Gen Z, are taking the idea of remote work to a whole new level. A lot of people secretly working from foreign countries without telling their boss. In fact, 1 in 5 workers have set up a secret workstation in another location. I don't think that's a problem, is it? As long as you're getting your work done. Unless it's in the bylaws, I feel like if they tell you you can work remotely, why not work remotely from Hawaii?
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14: For Waverly, Parsons, KDiz, White Bluff, and all of JCM land. A little bit of patchy fog to contend with overnight, otherwise a clear sky, upper 60s. A little bit of fog to contend with early on Wednesday, otherwise sunny skies, upper 80s. We'll drop down to near 70 Wednesday night. Thursday back to sunshine, a high in the lower 90s. Isolated showers, a few thunderstorms on Friday, a high low 90s, and scattered showers and storms on Saturday.
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Of course, they're currently on their massive Final Frontier farewell tour. A lot of band drama. Who knows if this will really be their farewell tour or if there'll be another farewell tour after September. Who knows?

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Brand new survey suggests your yard could be what's irritating your neighbors more than anything else. 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So maybe orange shutter.

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18: For Waverly, Parsons, KDiz, White Bluff, and all of JCM land. A little bit of patchy fog to contend with overnight, otherwise a clear sky, upper 60s. A little bit of fog to contend with early on Wednesday, otherwise sunny skies, upper 80s. We'll drop down to near 70 Wednesday night, Thursday back to sunshine, a high in the lower 90s. Isolated showers, a few thunderstorms on Friday, a high low 90s, and scattered showers and storms on Saturday.
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0: You can't stop us from playing great music. You can't. I'm sorry. It's just in our DNA. Hello, hello. The American College of Sports Medicine just released their annual American Fitness Index for 2026, revealing the fittest and least fit cities nationwide. Where do you think we rank? Well, I got to tell you, Arlington, Virginia holds the title of the fittest city in the United States for the ninth year in a row. Washington, D.C. coming in second, while Oklahoma City is the least fit.
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8: 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It reinforces the alignment, stability, and coordinated muscle activation that supports how your body moves, whether you're doing strenuous exercise or simply going about your daily life. 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Even though you walk every day, Dana does say you can make small adjustments to immediately improve your walking mechanics. 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I'm Dr. Sanjay Gupta, helping you live a better life.
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Coming in hot, playing all of the best music all of the time. You can count on us. Love that you hang with me. Love that you listen online. Love that you stream us. You can do that. How cool is it? I never thought back in the day, listening to the boombox right in my bedroom, that I would be

0: 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So cool. So convenient. So glad you're here. Meet me back tomorrow and we'll do it all over again. 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
14: For Waverly, Parsons, KDiz, White Bluff, and all of JCM land. A little bit of patchy fog to contend with overnight, otherwise a clear sky, upper 60s. A little bit of fog to contend with early on Wednesday, otherwise sunny skies, upper 80s. We'll drop down to near 70 Wednesday night. Thursday, back to sunshine, a high in the lower 90s. Isolated showers, a few thunderstorms on Friday, a high, low 90s, and scattered showers and storms on Saturday. I'm staff meteorologist Sally Russell on Classic Hits 105.1 WJZM.
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8: For Waverly, Parsons, KDiz, White Bluff, and all of JCM land. Little bit of patchy fog to contend with overnight, otherwise a clear sky, upper 60s. Little bit of fog to contend with early on Wednesday, otherwise sunny skies, upper 80s. We'll drop down to near 70 Wednesday night. Thursday, back to sunshine, a high in the lower 90s. Isolated showers, a few thunderstorms on Friday, a high, low 90s, and scattered showers and storms on Saturday.
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0: 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Going to play that for Lena and the crew checking in tonight on Facebook Instant Messenger. Lena, thank you for being there. 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

0: Number one song, one of four, I might add, from the 1982 album Thriller. 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
10: For Waverly, Parsons, KDiz, White Bluff, and all of JCM land. A little bit of patchy fog to contend with overnight, otherwise a clear sky, upper 60s. A little bit of fog to contend with early on Wednesday, otherwise sunny skies, upper 80s. We'll drop down to near 70 Wednesday night, Thursday back to sunshine, a high in the lower 90s. Isolated showers, a few thunderstorms on Friday, a high, low 90s, and scattered showers and storms on Saturday.
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And right now, well, we just don't feel like it.

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Equipment that can quickly warn you during emergencies is being tested. If this had been an actual emergency, official messages would have followed the alert tone. This concludes

0: Gin Blossoms. Hey, Jealousy. Jerry and the crew got us on at work tonight. Thanks for checking on in. Glad I could get that played for you. Got Phil Collins and the Eurythmics coming up.
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10: For Waverly, Parsons, KDiz, White Bluff, and all of JCM land. A little bit of patchy fog to contend with overnight, otherwise a clear sky, upper 60s. A little bit of fog to contend with early on Wednesday, otherwise sunny skies, upper 80s. We'll drop down to near 70 Wednesday night. Thursday, back to sunshine, a high in the lower 90s. Isolated showers, a few thunderstorms on Friday, a high low 90s, and scattered showers and storms on Saturday.
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0: 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Well, not really. I was just trying to make a point.
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0: Back in Black, little AC/DC in the nighttime. Going to play that for Greg, who just said he's enjoying all the tunes, checking in tonight here in the studio. Do what he did. I'll try to get your song played as well. Got the Beach Boys, Journey, and Wild Thing, Tone Loke 2 in minutes.
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6: For Waverly, Parsons, KDiz, White Bluff, and all of JCM land. A little bit of patchy fog to contend with overnight, otherwise a clear sky, upper 60s. A little bit of fog to contend with early on Wednesday, otherwise sunny skies, upper 80s. We'll drop down to near 70 Wednesday night. Thursday, back to sunshine, a high in the lower 90s. Isolated showers, a few thunderstorms on Friday, a high, low 90s, and scattered showers and storms on Saturday.
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10: For Waverly, Parsons, KDiz, White Bluff, and all of JCM land. A little bit of patchy fog to contend with overnight, otherwise a clear sky, upper 60s. A little bit of fog to contend with early on Wednesday, otherwise sunny skies, upper 80s. We'll drop down to near 70 Wednesday night, Thursday back to sunshine, a high in the lower 90s. Isolated showers, a few thunderstorms on Friday, a high low 90s, and scattered showers and storms on Saturday.
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7: For Waverly, Parsons, KDiz, White Bluff, and all of JCM land. A little bit of patchy fog to contend with overnight, otherwise a clear sky, upper 60s. A little bit of fog to contend with early on Wednesday, otherwise sunny skies, upper 80s. We'll drop down to near 70 Wednesday night. Thursday, back to sunshine, a high in the lower 90s. Isolated showers, a few thunderstorms on Friday, a high, low 90s, and scattered showers and storms on Saturday.
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6: For Waverly, Parsons, KDiz, White Bluff, and all of JCM land. Little bit of patchy fog to contend with overnight, otherwise a clear sky, upper 60s. Little bit of fog to contend with early on Wednesday, otherwise sunny skies, upper 80s. We'll drop down to near 70 Wednesday night. Thursday back to sunshine, a high in the lower 90s. Isolated showers, a few thunderstorms on Friday, a high low 90s, and scattered showers and storms on Saturday.
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0: You're still the one, Orleans, on your home for great classic hits of the late 60s through the early 2000s. We'll bump it up a bit with the Spin Doctors next.
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5: 1975, Stevie Wonder signs the largest contract for a solo artist at that time. $13 million over 7 years and 7 albums for Tamla Motown. His first LP in the deal, Songs in the Key of Life, was a major success, but his next album, Journey Through the Secret Life of Plants, was considered a dismal failure. 1997, The Real Don Steele, Mega Decibel Screamer Top 40 DJ, very popular in Los Angeles.

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Huey Lewis in the News, the Bengals, and Belinda Carlisle all on the way this morning. 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

0: What About Love, Wilson Sisters, Ann and Nancy, It's Hearts. I'm Mike Scott. Coffee's going and having a blast as I always do, playing some great tunes for you. Something you want to hear, drop me a line on socials or hit me up here in the studio. Aretha Franklin, Freeway of Love, Bon Jovi, and the great Bryan Adams to kick things off next.
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16: For Waverly, Parsons, KDiz, White Bluff, and all of JCM land. A little bit of patchy fog to contend with overnight, otherwise a clear sky, upper 60s. A little bit of fog to contend with early on Wednesday, otherwise sunny skies, upper 80s. We'll drop down to near 70 Wednesday night. Thursday back to sunshine, a high in the lower 90s. Isolated showers, a few thunderstorms on Friday, a high low 90s, and scattered showers and storms on Saturday.
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3: For Waverly, Parsons, KDiz, White Bluff, and all of JCM land. A little bit of patchy fog to contend with overnight, otherwise a clear sky, upper 60s. A little bit of fog to contend with early on Wednesday, otherwise sunny skies, upper 80s. We'll drop down to near 70 Wednesday night, Thursday back to sunshine, a high in the lower 90s. Isolated showers, a few thunderstorms on Friday, a high, low 90s, and scattered showers and storms on Saturday.
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Thanks for coming along for the ride, Dixon and Clarksville. 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
4: For Waverly, Parsons, KDiz, White Bluff, and all of JCM land. Little bit of patchy fog to contend with overnight, otherwise a clear sky, upper 60s. Little bit of fog to contend with early on Wednesday, otherwise sunny skies, upper 80s. We'll drop down to near 70 Wednesday night, Thursday back to sunshine, a high in the lower 90s. Isolated showers, a few thunderstorms on Friday, a high low 90s, and scattered showers and storms on Saturday.
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12: For Waverly, Parsons, KDiz, White Bluff, and all of JCM land. A little bit of patchy fog to contend with overnight, otherwise a clear sky, upper 60s. A little bit of fog to contend with early on Wednesday, otherwise sunny skies, upper 80s. We'll drop down to near 70 Wednesday night. Thursday back to sunshine, a high in the lower 90s. Isolated showers, a few thunderstorms on Friday, a high low 90s, and scattered showers and storms on Saturday.
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It's the music you know, the station you love, all morning long. I'm Mike Scott. Thanks for joining us this morning. No matter if you're working the graveyard shift or starting your day really early, I appreciate you hanging out with me on Classic Hits 105.1 WJZM.

0: Steven Tyler, Aerosmith, and Angel. Moving forward in the nighttime, got Patrick Swayze on the way. Michael Stipman, REM, and a great one from Foreigner next.
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11: For Waverly, Parsons, KDiz, White Bluff, and all of JCM land. A little bit of patchy fog to contend with overnight, otherwise a clear sky, upper 60s. A little bit of fog to contend with early on Wednesday, otherwise sunny skies, upper 80s. We'll drop down to near 70 Wednesday night. Thursday back to sunshine, a high in the lower 90s. Isolated showers, a few thunderstorms on Friday, a high low 90s, and scattered showers and storms on Saturday.
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Hey, it's TC. Hate to start things off on a sad note, but in a month it'll be 3 years that we lost singer Steve Harwell of Smash Mouth, and here is a great remake.

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0: It's the Outfield. It's TC coming up. Couple of brothers that I wish would have had another hit. I'm sure they did in their native land, but only one hit. And actually, it became a hit because it was released on a soundtrack of a movie called Benny and June. Now, did I give that away? They both wear glasses, too, and they were they twins? Yeah. The Proclaimers are coming up.
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18: For Waverly, Parsons, KDiz, White Bluff, and all of JCM land. A little bit of patchy fog to contend with overnight, otherwise a clear sky, upper 60s.
10: little bit of fog to contend with early on Wednesday. Otherwise, sunny skies, upper 80s. We'll drop down to near 70 Wednesday night. Thursday, back to sunshine, a high in the lower 90s. Isolated showers, a few thunderstorms on Friday, a high low 90s, and scattered showers and storms on Saturday. I'm staff meteorologist Sally Russell on Classic Hits 105.1 WJZM.
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It's TC in the morning. And hey, don't forget, when you get to work, listen to my buddy Tim Sheridan. He takes over the air chair 9 to 2. Tim starts your day with the most classic hits allowed on Waverly Radio. It's the music you know, the station you love.

0: Love the live version of that song. It's TC, and there's, if you read Guitar Player magazine, you probably don't, unless you're a guitarist, right? They're actually analyzing the guitar work of Paul McCartney. He's a bass player, but he started out playing guitar, and then when he became a member of Wings, when he formed that group, he did a lot of guitar playing. He actually did a lot of guitar playing in the Beatles, so that would be worth reading just if you are a Paul McCartney fan. I'm sure it's out on the newsstand right now. It has his face on the cover.
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16: For Waverly, Parsons, KDiz, White Bluff, and all of JCM land. A little bit of patchy fog to contend with overnight, otherwise a clear sky, upper 60s. A little bit of fog to contend with early on Wednesday, otherwise sunny skies, upper 80s. We'll drop down to near 70 Wednesday night. Thursday, back to sunshine, a high in the lower 90s. Isolated showers, a few thunderstorms on Friday, a high low 90s, and scattered showers and storms on Saturday.
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3: For Waverly, Parsons, K-Diz, White Bluff, and all of JZM land, a clear sky this morning, sunny and warm today with a high 89. We'll have some patchy areas of fog developing after midnight, our low near 70. Low clouds and fog early Thursday, sunny with a high 92 on Thursday afternoon. Scattered storms Thursday night and again Friday and 92. I'm staff meteorologist Dan Holliday on Classic Hits 105.1 WJZM.
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0: Yes, it's a jungle out there, and it is summer. 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Could call it cruel. Am I giving away the next song coming up? Yeah, that one coming up.
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38 special, Elton John, and more of the music you know on the way. 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It's TC, and this is TC in the Morning.

0: semi-charmed life, or would it be semi-charmed life? There's a difference between the two words. Is it a charmed life while driving a truck? I'm not sure. Hey, it's TC. We have Peter Frampton coming up. There's going to be a new voice coming out called Celebrity Voice. Totally different host, Kiki Palmer instead of Carson Daly. And new judges. And to get into it, to sing, you have to be an actor, athlete, or influencer. So I have no problem with influencers singing as long as they're not trying to sell me something while they're doing that, acting like they're not trying to sell me something. That's when I have the problem.
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14: For Waverly, Parsons, K-Diz, White Bluff, and all of JZM land, a clear sky this morning, sunny and warm today with a high 89. We'll have some patchy areas of fog developing after midnight, our low near 70. Low clouds and fog early Thursday, sunny with a high 92 on Thursday afternoon, scattered storms Thursday night and again Friday, and 92. I'm staff meteorologist Dan Holliday on Classic Hits 105.1 WJZM.
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How many songs do we have that contain whistles? We'll have to throw those all together someday. It's TC. And this song I can relate to. Always something there to remind me. You know what that is? That's a note from my wife. Usually on my dashboard. Yeah. Big letters, too.

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0: I caught you trying to hit the high note. 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Brian Adams coming up momentarily. Free Movie Fridays is at Martin Luther King Jr. Park in Springfield, and that would be the third Friday of each month. So put that on your calendar for the next one coming up in a couple of weeks. Martin Luther King Jr. Park is at 2623 South Main Street, and you'll be able to find out about the movies on Facebook, Instagram, or now they call it X.
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12: For Waverly, Parsons, K-Diz, White Bluff, and all of JZM land, a clear sky this morning, sunny and warm today with a high 89. We'll have some patchy areas of fog developing after midnight, our low near 70. Low clouds and fog early Thursday, sunny with a high 92 on Thursday afternoon, scattered storms Thursday night and again Friday, and 92. I'm staff meteorologist Dan Holliday on Classic Hits 105.1 WJZM.
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0: Patty Smythe from Scandal, still married to John McEnroe. Can you believe that? After all of these years and his reputation, she must have tamed the guy. I don't know. Not sure. Coming up, something redundant. Well, the name of the band, anyways.
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0: I don't remember hearing about so many movies lately. It's Journey, TC, with Billy Joel coming up. You know, The Odyssey, as I've mentioned several times, is almost 3 hours long. So now this must be a trend because newly restored from 1983, an almost three-hour version of the flick Gremlins. It's coming out of storage, coming out soon. I just want to know, how long will it take in the movie, in this new version, to get to the part where you find out the three things that you're not supposed to do to the Gremlins, which the only one I remember is Don't Feed Them After Midnight.
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5: For Waverly, Parsons, K-Diz, White Bluff, and all of JZM land, a clear sky this morning, sunny and warm today with a high 89. We'll have some patchy areas of fog developing after midnight, our low near 70. Low clouds and fog early Thursday. Sunny with a high 92 on Thursday afternoon. Scattered storms Thursday night and again Friday and 92. I'm staff meteorologist Dan Holliday on Classic Hits 105.1 WJZM.
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Do you have one of those as a coworker, one of those people who are just eternally sunny? 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Sing along with this one. This is

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0: letting Randy Meisner hit that really high note on his signature song for the Eagles on Classic Hits 105.1 WJZM. Did you get an opportunity to check out Sunday on Strawberry? It's always the first Sunday of the month, so that would have been, you know, the Sunday we just had. But you can still catch it because it's going on through November. 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It's Strawberry Alley, downtown Clarksville's first Sunday of the month, beginning at 10 a.m., and you heard about it here on Classic Hits 105.1 WJZM.
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7: Long before the modern invention of industrial asphalt, the world's favorite shell delicacy served as the foundational bedrock for early American infrastructure. 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Instead of throwing them away, clever urban engineers crushed the heavy calcified armor into a cheap, durable aggregate to pave their public streets and sidewalks, transforming muddy waterfront alleyways into bright, white, shimmering street grids. The legendary seafood we enjoy on National Oyster Day literally paved America.
6: This is great. I mean, really.
7: I can see the city engineers going, come on, people, eat more oysters. Right. We need to pave our roads.
6: Yeah. You know, what a great use for those shells.
7: It's a great, great thing. It's funny that we still don't do this today.
6: But well, and obviously those last a lot longer than what we're doing now.
7: That's probably true. Every year, construction season. Yeah.
6: We are also celebrating National Underwear Day and National Work Like a Dog Day. I'm Alice Anderson.
7: And I'm Marlo Anderson with National Day Calendar, reminding you to celebrate every day.
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4: For Waverly, Parsons, K-Diz, White Bluff, and all of JZM land, a clear sky this morning, sunny and warm today with a high 89. We'll have some patchy areas of fog developing after midnight, our low near 70. Low clouds and fog early Thursday, sunny with a high 92 on Thursday afternoon, scattered storms Thursday night and again Friday, and 92. I'm staff meteorologist Dan Holliday on Classic Hits 105.1 WJZM.
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The updated Waverly and JZM land forecast and lots of great music on the way as we continue with Waverly's Classic Hits. It's TC in the morning.

0: Seals and Crofts. Thought we'd throw a left curve at you. That was a good left curve. It's TC. What did we learn today? There's going to be a celebrity version of The Voice, different judges, different host, and even influencers might be allowed to sing. I'm not sure about that one. Scientists are saying there's 170 million black holes in the Milky Way, so just think all the things disappearing right now. And Spider-Man, yeah, reached $1 billion, a new movie, and I still thought Tobey Maguire starred in it. Have yourself a great rest of the day. Keep it locked right here.
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It's Huey Lewis and the news. Good morning. It's Tim. We're ready to roll and do a Wednesday workday together as we kick it off with a classic from Queen.

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It's The Clash. Hello there, my name's Tim. We've made it halfway through the work week. Gonna hit a few celebrity birthdays for today, August 5th. They include Samantha Tsang. She is 75. She had this number three hit back in 1978, the song written by Barry and Robin Gibb of the Bee Gees, Emotion. Erika Slezak, it's 80 today. She won six Daytime Emmys for playing Vicki Lord on One Life to Live. Marsha. Marie McCormick, she's turning 70. Of course, Marsha on the Brady Bunch. And Pat Smear, on again, off again guitarist for the Foo Fighters, the 67. He was a touring guitarist for Nirvana, and before that, he co-founded the punk band The Germs with drummer Dottie Danger. You might know her best as Belinda Carlisle, who later then fronted the Go-Go's.

0: right, Belinda was a drummer before she was the lead singer. And if you're celebrating a birthday today, we got lots of goodies on the way for you, coming from the Red Hot Chili Peppers and George Michael and Wham's coming up next.
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6: 1975, Stevie Wonder signs the largest contract for a solo artist at that time. $13 million over 7 years and 7 albums for Tamla Motown. His first LP in the deal, Songs in the Key of Life, was a major success, but his next album, Journey Through the Secret Life of Plants, was considered a dismal failure. 1997, the real Don Steele, mega decibel screamer, top 40 DJ, very popular in Los Angeles for over 30 years, dies in Los Angeles of lung cancer.
9: Tina Delgado is alive, alive!
6: He was 61.
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6: 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The engine on Robbins' purple and yellow 1979 Dodge Magnum conked out on lap 75.

0: 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And look for the Arnold Almanac on Facebook for a list of our radio affiliates.
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6: For Waverly, Parsons, Cadiz, White Bluff, and all of JZM land, a clear sky this morning, sunny and warm today with a high 89. We'll have some patchy areas of fog developing after midnight, our low near 70. Low clouds and fog early Thursday, sunny with a high 92 on Thursday afternoon, scattered storms Thursday night and again Friday, and 92. I'm staff meteorologist Dan Holliday on Classic Hits 105.1 WJZM.
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0: She's got to be somebody's baby. It's Jackson Brown. Hello, my name's Tim. As we share a Wednesday together, and also I got some pictures posted of the latest tour. It is Howard Jones on the road with Modern English, English Beat, and Wang Chung. Wang Chung turned out to be one heck of a show. I wasn't really expecting that much, but wow, they really put it on and got a lot of great pics, and I posted it right there on my social, facebook.com/Tim on the Air.
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0: Rocking with the Scorpions. Good morning, it's Tim. And man, you're going to be rocking. You could hire the Scorpions to play a birthday party if you win the Powerball tonight. $786 million, $750 million. That's up for grabs tonight with Billy Ocean up next.
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15: For Waverly, Parsons, KDiz, White Bluff, and all of JZM land, a clear sky this morning, sunny and warm today with a high 89. We'll have some patchy areas of fog developing after midnight, our low near 70. Low clouds and fog early Thursday, Sunny with a high 92 on Thursday afternoon. Scattered storms Thursday night and again Friday and 92. I'm staff meteorologist Dan Holliday on Classic Hits 105.1 WJZM.
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Got that old-time rock and roll. It's Bob Seger, Silver Bullet Band. Hello, it's Tim. Music on the way this hour. Billy Joel, got Genesis, Tina Turner, and Toto 2 as we kick off this hour together.

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0: World of Power covering not one, but two bands, Peter Frampton and Skynyrd. It's Tim, as we share a Wednesday. Well, the Michael Jackson biopic, of course, is doing giant money at the box office, and the star, Jafar Jackson, he has moved on. He's landed his next major acting role. He's going to join Will Smith in the upcoming action thriller, Supermax, as Smith plays an FBI agent, which is investigating a murder inside a maximum security prison, while Jackson's role, they haven't figured that one out yet. The casting follows Jackson's performance, of course, as his uncle Michael Jackson in Michael, right? I mean, we knew that. That has passed over $1 billion at the box office. This movie with Will Smith, Supermax, they're going to start production soon. My guess, though, since it's about a murder inside a maximum security prison, probably not going to be a musical. Music on the way from Genesis next.
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6: For Waverly, Parsons, KDiz, White Bluff, and all of JZM land. Lots of sunshine today. A high this afternoon will be into the upper 80s. A little patchy fog tonight. An overnight low will drop down to near 70. Foggy start to our Thursday, otherwise sunshine. A high will be in the lower 90s. Friday, sunny sky, slight chance of a shower or storm early. A high into the low 90s. And then Saturday, scattered showers and storms near 90.
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0: It's Rick James getting freaky as we do our Wednesday together. Hi, it's Tim. Music coming from Foreigner and that classic from Tina Turner. It's ready to go next for your workday.
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3: 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It reinforces the alignment, stability, and coordinated muscle activation that supports how your body moves, whether you're doing strenuous exercise or simply going about your daily life. 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Even though you walk every day, Dana does say you can make small adjustments to immediately improve your walking mechanics. 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Allow your arms to swing naturally in coordination with your legs. 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I'm Dr. Sanjay Gupta, helping you live a better life.
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It's Tim in the air chair until 2 this afternoon. And when you get a chance, if you haven't already done so, like and follow us on Facebook. It's quick and easy, painless. 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

0: It's Foreigner. Hello, my name's Tim. We've made it halfway through the work week. And DoorDash, they recognize that some shopping trips can be a bit awkward, so they're launching Cringe Mart, a new in-app storefront that groups together products people often feel a little embarrassed about buying in person. The collection featuring humorous categories for items like digestive remedies, UTI treatments, and other personal care products that I don't need to go into right here. Of course, that makes it a lot easier for them to be ordered discreetly from Cringe Mart, which is a great idea. DoorDash helping out with that. Music coming from Toto. We'll do that next.
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13: For Waverly, Parsons, KDiz, White Bluff, and all of JZM land. Lots of sunshine today. A high this afternoon will be into the upper 80s. A little patchy fog tonight. An overnight low will drop down to near 70. Foggy start to our Thursday, otherwise sunshine. A high will be in the lower 90s. Friday, sunny sky, slight chance of a shower or storm early. A high into the low 90s. And then Saturday, scattered showers and storms near 90.
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It's John Parr. Hello, it's Tim. We're rolling through a Wednesday workday together. Billy Idol's on the way. We'll do Prince, Journey, and Blondie as we kick off this hour together, the classic from the Bee Gees.

Iconic guitar riffs, smooth piano moves, and off-the-chart vocals. That's Classic Hits.

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0: Yeah, that's all I want to do is chill. Sheryl Crow, hello, it's Tim. Well, I guess the word is Carson Daly's leaving The Voice, the Today Show contributor and host of The Voice. He's stepping away because his schedule is just too jam-packed. No confirmation, and Daly will be seen on season 30, so they're not sure if he's going to be on there for sure. But rumors are Kiki Palmer will be stepping in for season 31. That's according to, quote, people in the know. And it's not known if Daly will be returning at all or who the host going forward would be. So basically from this, nobody really knows anything for sure about Carson. So why did I even read it in the first place? So he may or may not be coming back to The Voice, and people may or may not care. Music from Fleetwood Mac is coming next.
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9: 1975, Stevie Wonder signs the largest contract for a solo artist at that time. $13 million over 7 years and 7 albums for Tamla Motown. His first LP in the deal, Songs in the Key of Life, was a major success, but his next album, Journey Through the Secret Life of Plants, was considered a dismal failure. 1997, The Real Don Steele, Mega Decibel Screamer Top 40 DJ, very popular in Los Angeles for over 30 years, dies in Los Angeles of lung cancer.
12: Tina Delgado is alive! Alive!
9: He was 61.
13: Ribbon of darkness over me.
9: 1979, at Alabama International Speedway, Marty Robbins finishes 32nd out of 40 racers in the Talladega 500. The engine on Robbins' purple and yellow 1979 Dodge Magnum conked out on lap 75.

0: by the Rolling Stones, number one, August 5, 1978. And look for the Arnold Almanac on Facebook for a list of our radio affiliates.
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6: For Waverly, Parsons, KDiz, White Bluff, and all of JZM Land. Lots of sunshine today. A high this afternoon will be into the upper 80s. A little patchy fog tonight. An overnight low will drop down to near 70. Foggy start to our Thursday, otherwise sunshine. A high will be in the lower 90s. Friday, sunny skies, slight chance of a shower or storm early. A high into the low 90s. And then Saturday, scattered showers and storms near 90.
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0: From Hysteria, it's Def Lepp. We're taking a bite out of a Wednesday together. Hi, it's Tim. Music on the way from Journey, and we'll get you going with Animotion up next. 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

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Anyway.

0: It's Journey along with Tim. Thank you so much for doing a Wednesday with me. Well, a warning is coming from Microsoft. They're issuing a security warning about hotel Wi-Fis. The company says Russian hackers, they're using phony sign-in pages to break into accounts. It says the operation is nicknamed Captive Crunch, and it involves a widespread compromise of Wi-Fi networks at hospitality-related organizations across the country. Microsoft suggests users rely on private connectivity like phone hotspots rather than public options whenever you can. They also say not to perform updates while you're in a hotel, so just don't do that. But honestly, I can't remember the last time I couldn't get cell service while using a hotel, so I didn't even know that was a thing. Usually you're in a room somewhere and you're like 4, 5, 6 stories up. No problem with cell service, so I've never even thought about tapping into the Wi-Fi. Or maybe it's just evil. So don't go there. Music from Blondie is coming next.
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11: Singapore, Waverly, Parsons, K-Diz, White Bluff, and all of JZM land. Lots of sunshine.

0: Today, a high this afternoon will be into the upper 80s. A little patchy fog tonight, and overnight low will drop down to near 70. Foggy start to our Thursday, otherwise sunshine. A high will be in the lower 90s. Friday, sunny sky, slight chance of a shower or storm early. A high into the low 90s. And then Saturday, scattered showers and storms near 90.
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0: 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It's Huey Lewis and the News. It's Tim. Time for the Bank of Dixon drive-through lunch. Rolls till 1. And we're kicking it off with Aerosmith and Crazy on Classic Hits 105.1 WJZM.
1: 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You know you drive me up a wall, the way you make good for all the nasty tricks you pull.

0: We're rocking with the Steve Miller Band. Hello, it's Tim, halfway through the work week. And in Hollywood news, in case you missed this, ABC has announced its renewed American Idol for their 25th season. The most recent one starred Luke Bryan, Lionel Richie, and Carrie Underwood as judges, and they're all supposed to come back. Auditions are going to kick off later this month, August 25th, with a traditional Idol Across America tour, with a premiere expected early 2027, which that sounds so far away. So there you go. There's your Hollywood updates on ABC and American Idol. Music on the way from Green Day. We're going to do Billy Joel. He's coming in next.
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13: For Waverly, Parsons, Cadiz, White Bluff, and all of JZM land. Lots of sunshine today. A high this afternoon will be into the upper 80s. A little patchy fog tonight. An overnight low will drop down to near 70. Foggy start to our Thursday, otherwise sunshine. A high will be in the lower 90s. Friday, sunny sky, slight chance of a shower or storm early. A high into the low 90s. And then Saturday, scattered showers and storms near 90.
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0: It's Ready for the World, and oh, Sheila, it's Tim, halfway through your Wednesday with the foundations coming, and we're going to crank it up a notch. 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
3: Did you know where Tommy used to work in Living on a Prayer? Well, okay, let's take it from the top.
4: Tommy used to work on the docks.
3: Oh, a longshoreman? How Brando-esque. If you said Tommy used to work on the docks,
4: Tommy used to work on the docks,
3: then you pass today's pop quiz. Class dismissed. Don't be late for work.

0: Wow. Look at the Powerball tonight. Over $750 million, $786 million. If I won that, the very first thing I would buy would be a cherry 1968 Camaro. Because I had one back in the day, and it got beat up, and it got destroyed, and I want to buy a brand new looking 1968 Camaro. But that's what I would do, because I could probably buy a whole car lot full of 1968 Camaros if I won $786 million. But that's what's up for grabs tonight. And we got music from Dead or Alive next.
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9: For Waverly, Parsons, K-Diz, White Bluff, and all of JZM land. Lots of sunshine today. A high this afternoon will be into the upper 80s. A little patchy fog tonight. An overnight low will drop down to near 70. Foggy start to our Thursday. Otherwise, sunshine. A high will be in the lower 90s. Friday, sunny sky. Slight chance of a shower or storm early. A high into the low 90s. And then Saturday, scattered showers and storms near 90. I'm staff meteorologist Sally Russell on Classic Hits 105.1 WJZM.

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0: It's Duran Duran. Hello there. My name is Tim, sharing a Wednesday with you. Time now to hit a few celebrity birthdays for today, August 5th. They include...
1: What is that? A Twisted Sister pin on your uniform?
0: That's right. Happy birthday today, Eddie Ojeda, guitarist of Twisted Sister. He's 71 today. And of course, this was their biggest U.S. hit. We're not gonna take it. Back in 1984. Director James Gunn is turning 60 today. He's directed a bunch of superhero films, including the Guardians of the Galaxy trilogy, the Suicide Squad, and the most recent Superman movie. Jonathan Silverman turning 60 today as well. He played Richard in the Weekend at Bernie's movies, and he played Jonathan Elliott on the NBC series The Single Guy. And Jesse Williams is turning 46, Dr. Jackson Avery on Grey's Anatomy. He also played Tobert in Season 3 in Only Murders in the Building. You're celebrating today. Congratulations. Another trip around the sun. Music on the way from Blind Melon, and we'll fire up REO Speedwagon coming in next.
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18: For Waverly, Columbia, Guthrie, Indian Mound, and all of JZM land. Sunny skies today. A high this afternoon will be into the upper 80s. Patchy fog tonight. Overnight low will drop down to near 70. A little fog to start our Thursday. Otherwise, sunshine, low 90s. Friday, a few isolated showers and storms early. Then sunny skies, a high, low 90s. And then Saturday, another round of showers and storms. Highs near 90.
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0: Running on E, it's Jackson Brown along with Tim. Thanks for doing a Wednesday with me, with music still coming this hour from Night Ranger. And we'll fire up Mr. Mister coming in next for your work day.
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0: It's Sister Christian. It's Night Ranger. It's Tim, and I'm going to head out the door. Thanks for hanging with me on a Wednesday. Before I go, music's coming from the Eagles and the Pointer Sisters. Have a spectacular day.
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12: For Waverly, Columbia, Guthrie, Indian Mound, and all of JZM land. Sunny skies today. A high this afternoon will be into the upper 80s. Patchy fog tonight. And overnight low will drop down to near 70. A little fog to start our Thursday. Otherwise, sunshine, low 90s. Friday, a few isolated showers and storms early. Then sunny skies, a high, low 90s. And then Saturday, another round of showers and storms. Highs near 90.
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Journey and Don't Stop Believing. I'm Ryan Chase. Somebody on Reddit just dropped the unpopular opinion that couples in serious relationships should have unrestricted access to each other's phones. And the comments section drew a very clear line between access and actively snooping. Most people said, sure, my partner can get into my phone anytime. But if they're regularly digging through it, looking for something that's a trust problem, no amount of phone access is going to fix. The most interesting point raised was that your phone isn't just your private conversations. It's also your friends' private conversations. And they didn't sign up for your partner to read their secrets when they texted you at midnight.

0: 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Open phone policy in your relationship, or does trust mean you don't need to check in the first place?
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18: For Waverly, Columbia, Guthrie, Indian Mound, and all of JZM land. Sunny skies today. A high this afternoon will be into the upper 80s. Patchy fog tonight. And overnight low will drop down to near 70. A little fog to start our Thursday. Otherwise, sunshine, low 90s. Friday, a few isolated showers and storms early. Then sunny skies, a high, low 90s. And then Saturday, another round of showers and storms. Highs near 90.
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0: The fix, and one thing leads to another. It's Ryan Chase. If you've been feeling a little uneasy lately and can't quite put your finger on why, mental health experts say it might be the August scaries, the same anxious feeling as Sunday night before work week, except it's a whole month, and the thing coming is at the end of summer, back to school schedules, shorter days, and the slow death of everything you've been looking forward to since January. Social media is describing August as the longest Sunday ever, which is both deeply relatable and genuinely a little depressing. But experts say focusing on what's ahead, keeping your routine solid, and planning some fun fall activities that can take the edge off for you.
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9: 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Astronaut Neil Armstrong was born on this day, and Dick Clark took his local teen music show national. American Bandstand made its network debut on this day in 1957. Many of us set the thermostat in the refrigerator for our own personal preference. Some like the milk ice cold, some like the butter not too hard. But what's the ideal setting? 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And here's another refrigerator tip. 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

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It's more of the music you know, the station you love. It's Ryan Chase in the Right Home.

0: Prince and Raspberry Beret. It's Ryan Chase. Before you've even recovered from the August scaries, Starbucks just announced that pumpkin spice season officially returns August 25th, which is either the most exciting news of the month or proof that fall is coming, whether you're ready or not. And this year, they're bringing back the classic pumpkin spice latte, plus three new additions, including an iced pumpkin cream shaken espresso, pumpkin spice chai, and an iced pumpkin cream matcha. So if you've been waiting all summer to replace your iced coffee with something that tastes like a candle, your time is almost here.
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3: For Waverly, Columbia, Guthrie, Indian Mound, and all of JZM land. Sunny skies today. A high this afternoon will be into the upper 80s. Patchy fog tonight, and overnight low will drop down to near 70. A little fog to start our Thursday. Otherwise, sunshine, low 90s. Friday, a few isolated showers and storms early. Then sunny skies, a high, low 90s. And then Saturday, another round of showers and storms. Highs near 90.
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Hey, thanks for having us on today. Right in the middle of the week, and you're still showing up, and so are we. I'm Ryan Chase. Coming up, we got Naked Eyes and Extreme. Right now, it's Tom Petty.

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0: Extreme, more than words. I'm Ryan Chase. If you've ever walked out of a bad date and thought, I need a system, well, single people all across the internet have officially built one now. Color-coded spreadsheets tackling everything from a date's height and shared values to awkward moments and deal breakers, all in the name of dating smarter and avoiding the same mistakes on repeat. Relationship experts are warning that scoring a human being on a digital checklist can make romance feel like a performance review. But the people actually out there dating say the data doesn't lie, and the spreadsheet has saved them from far more bad second dates than their gut instincts ever did. Honestly, at this point, if someone pulls up an Excel file on a third date and you're still in the green, that might be the most promising sign you've gotten all year.
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11: For Waverly, Columbia, Guthrie, Indian Mound, and all of JZM land. Sunny skies today. A high this afternoon will be into the upper 80s. Patchy fog tonight and overnight low will drop down to near 70. A little fog to start our Thursday. Otherwise, sunshine, low 90s. Friday, a few isolated showers or storms early, then sunny sky. Yeah.
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0: Roy Orbison, you got it. I'm Ryan Chase. If your parents still have a room or a corner of the basement dedicated to your stuff, they now say nearly half of Americans are right there with you, averaging about 9 boxes of belongings left behind long after moving out. With Gen Z leading the pack at more than 4 out of 5 people still doing it. Psychologists say it's not about being disorganized. It's about emotional attachment and the fear of regretting throwing something away. Which sounds a lot more dignified than admitting your Little League trophy has been in a box at your mom's house for 15 years and you're never going to look at it again.
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0: bars and protein coffee because the fitness industry told you to. They found that most people who aren't very active may actually be getting way more protein than they need. And cutting back could improve blood sugar, lower body fat, and support healthier aging. See, protein's essential for athletes, highly active people, and older adults trying to hold on to muscle mass. But if your most physical activity is the walk from the couch to the kitchen, those extra 30 grams of protein you've been choking down every day, they might just be expensive and unnecessary.
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14: From the Colton Steakhouse of Dixon Weather Center. For Waverly, Columbia, Guthrie, Indian Mound, and all of JZM land. Sunny skies today. A high this afternoon will be into the upper 80s. Patchy fog tonight. And overnight low will drop down to near 70. A little fog to start our Thursday. Otherwise, sunshine, low 90s. Friday, a few isolated showers and storms early. Then sunny skies, a high, low 90s. And then Saturday, another round of showers and storms. Highs near 90.
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Wherever this Wednesday finds you, glad to be there right with you. Thanks for tuning in. I'm Ryan Chase. Coming up, we got Kansas and DNA and Suzanne Vega. Right now, it's Richard Marks.

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0: DNA and Suzanne Vega, Tom's Diner. It's Ryan Chase. If you've ever been in a movie theater and suffered through someone else's bad decision, there was a Spider-Man screening in Columbia that just set a new bar. The entire theater had to be evacuated because the room filled with such an overwhelming flatulence odor that nobody could stay inside. Now, they haven't confirmed if it was a medical issue or a stink bomb prank, but either way, someone inside the building made a choice that cleared a movie theater. And somewhere in the lobby, a guy dressed as Spider-Man had to explain to his friends why they were all standing outside during the best part of the movie.
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19: For Waverly, Columbia, Guthrie, Indian Mound, and all of JZM land. Sunny skies today. A high this afternoon will be into the upper 80s. Patchy fog tonight. Overnight low will drop down to near 70. A little fog to start our Thursday. Otherwise, sunshine, low 90s. Friday, a few isolated showers and storms early. Then sunny skies, a high, low 90s. And then Saturday, another round of showers and storms. Highs near 90.
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Oh, you slipped in at just the right moment. 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
1: Miami Sound Machine and Conga. I'm Ryan Chase. Thanks for hanging out with us. Hope you're enjoying all the tunes for your Wednesday. Coming up, we got Poison, Every Rose Has Its Thorn. Also, Depeche Mode, Enjoy the Silence. 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

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It's Ryan Chase, the music you know, the station you love.

0: Depeche Mode, enjoy the silence. I'm Ryan Chase. Got to give a shout out to Nathan Thomas. Nathan just was confirmed by Guinness World Records as the youngest teaching online courses and pursuing a law degree at the University of Miami, which means by the time most people are figuring out their major, he will have two advanced degrees and a world record. And somewhere a college freshman is having a very difficult time thinking about this.
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11: For Waverly, Columbia, Guthrie, Indian Mound, and all of JZM land. Sunny skies today. A high this afternoon will be into the upper 80s. Patchy fog tonight. And overnight low will drop down to near 70. A little fog to start our Thursday. Otherwise, sunshine, low 90s. Friday, a few isolated showers and storms early. Then sunny skies, a high, low 90s. And then Saturday, another round of showers and storms, highs near 90.
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I'm Ryan Chase. 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

0: Madonna, Material Girl. I'm Ryan Chase. Thanks for hanging out with us. The internet is divided today on whether couples should have unlimited access to each other's phones. And the most interesting take from the comments wasn't about trust at all. It was that your phone contains other people's private conversations too. And your friends didn't consent to your partner reading their secrets when they vented to you last Tuesday. See, most people landed in the middle. Fine with my partner having my passcode and using my phone freely, but the second they're actively scrolling through looking for something, that's a relationship conversation, not a phone conversation.
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17: From the Colton Steakhouse of Dixon Weather Center. For Waverly, Columbia, Guthrie, Indian Mound, and all of JZM land. Sunny skies today. A high this afternoon will be into the upper 80s. Patchy fog tonight. Overnight low will drop down to near 70. A little fog to start our Thursday. Otherwise, sunshine, low 90s. Friday, a few isolated showers and storms early. Then sunny skies, a high, low 90s. And then Saturday, another round of showers and storms. Highs near 90.
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0: Four Non-Blondes, what's up? I'm Ryan Chase. If you woke up this morning and you felt a vague sense of dread you couldn't quite explain, welcome to the August Scaries. It's a real thing mental health experts have named, and it's basically the Sunday Scaries, but stretched across an entire month as your brain starts processing that summer is almost over and real life is coming back for you. Social media has been calling August the longest Sunday ever, which is painfully accurate. And our brains genuinely struggle with the upcoming shift to school schedule and stuff. But also maybe just go outside this week. Enjoy what's left because August is not done with you just yet.
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0: Starship, we built this city. I'm Ryan Chase. If the August scaries have you feeling like summer is slipping away, Starbucks just gave the pumpkin spice people something to look forward to. The pumpkin spice latte returns August 25th, along with three new additions, including an iced pumpkin cream shaken espresso, a pumpkin spice chai, and an iced pumpkin cream matcha. Summer isn't even over yet, and fall has already sent its representative. And honestly, at this point, pumpkin spice season starts earlier every year, and nobody is stopping.
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11: For Waverly, Columbia, Guthrie, Indian Mound, and all of JZM land. Sunny skies today. A high this afternoon will be into the upper 80s. Patchy fog tonight. And overnight low will drop down to near 70. A little fog to start our Thursday. Otherwise, sunshine, low 90s. Friday, a few isolated showers and storms early. Then sunny skies, a high, low 90s. And then Saturday, another round of showers and storms. Highs near 90.
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Middle of the week, middle of everything, and you're still here. Well, so are we. That means something. Thank you. I'm Ryan Chase. Coming up, Hall & Oates, Rich Girl, also New Order, Bizarre Love Triangle, and right now, it's The Police.

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15: 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MJ the Illusion, starring Michael Knight, brings the ultimate Michael Jackson tribute experience to the stage on August 22nd at Austin Peay State University Mabry Concert Hall. 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
17: For Waverly, Dixon, McKenzie, Fairview, and all of JZM land. A little patchy fog possible through the overnight. We'll drop down to around 70 degrees. Foggy start to our Thursday, then increasing sunshine, low 90s for the afternoon. A chance of isolated showers or a few thunderstorms on Friday morning, otherwise sunny skies, low 90s. Scattered showers and storms on Saturday, a high on Saturday near 90 degrees.
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0: Donna Lewis, I love you always, forever. I'm Ryan Chase. If your parents' house still has boxes of your stuff in it right now, they now say nearly half of Americans are in the exact same situation, with the average person keeping about 9 boxes of belongings at mom and dad's long after they've moved out. Gen Z is the worst offender, with more than 4 out of 5 admitting to it. But even Gen X, the generation that raised everyone to be self-efficient, they nearly half of them are still using their parents' basement as a storage unit. Psychologists say it's not laziness, it's emotional attachment and the fear of regretting throwing something away, which is a very generous way of saying your old trophies and yearbooks have been sitting in a box for 12 years and nobody is dealing with it.
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5: For Waverly, Dixon, McKenzie, Fairview, and all of JCM land. A little patchy fog possible through the overnight. We'll drop down to around 70 degrees. Foggy start to our Thursday, then increasing sunshine, low 90s for the afternoon. A chance of isolated showers or a few thunderstorms on Friday morning, otherwise sunny skies, low 90s. Scattered showers and storms on Saturday, a high on Saturday near 90 degrees.
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